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1: Mostly clear skies tonight. Temperatures going down to a low of 49 in the overnight. Very windy still. Wind gusts up to 30 miles per hour. For tomorrow, increasing clouds at a high near 74. And for Monday, sunshine to start the week. Temperatures in the mid-70s.
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1: Mostly clear skies. Tonight temperatures going down to a low of 49 in the overnight. Very windy still. Wind gusts up to 30 miles per hour. For tomorrow, increasing clouds at a high near 74. And for Monday, sunshine to start the week. Temperatures in the mid-70s.
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1: Mostly clear skies tonight. Temperatures going down to a low of 49 in the overnight. Very windy still. Wind gusts up to 30 miles per hour. For tomorrow, increasing clouds and a high near 74. And for Monday, sunshine to start the week. Temperatures in the mid-70s.
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3: Mostly clear skies. Tonight, temperatures going down to a low of 49 in the overnight. Very windy still. Wind gusts up to 30 miles per hour. For tomorrow, increasing clouds and a high near 74. And for Monday, sunshine to start the week. Temperatures in the mid-70s.
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5: Clear skies during the overnight, very breezy out there. Temperatures down around 49. Later on today, increasing clouds for your Sunday. We'll see temperatures in the mid-70s. And for Monday, starting the week nicely, sunshine and a high of 75.
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1: Clear skies during the overnight, very breezy out there. Temperatures down around 49. Later on today, increasing clouds for your Sunday. We'll see temperatures in the mid-70s. And for Monday, starting the week nicely, sunshine and a high of 75.
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3: Clear skies during the overnight. Very breezy out there. Temperatures down around 49. Later on today, increasing clouds for your Sunday. We'll see temperatures in the mid-70s. And for Monday, start the week nicely. Sunshine and a high of 75.
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1: Clear skies during the overnight, very breezy out there. Temperatures down around 49. And later on today, increasing clouds for your Sunday. We'll see temperatures in the mid-70s. And for Monday, starting the week nicely, sunshine and a high of 75.
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0: Clear skies during the overnight, very breezy out there. Temperatures down around 49. And later on today, increasing clouds for your Sunday. We'll see temperatures in the mid-70s. And for Monday, starting the week nicely, sunshine and a high of 75.
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Long Island's home for music lovers, 92.9 and 96.9 EHM. On paper, that band doesn't make a whole lot of sense. A cello, an accordion, a piano, and some rock guitars. That's the Decemberists and The Wrong Year that just played. Your song from Elton John was in our set. Roseanne Cash gave us What We Really Want, and Losing My Religion from REM started things off. We'll continue Acoustic Sunrise now with Tracy Chapman.

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Good morning, I'm Finn with Acoustic Sunrise. If you'd like to connect, we can do so via email today, finn@wehm.com. This song was originally titled Brother, but Eddie Vedder thought it had a certain je ne sais quoi when he renamed it Daughter.

Jeff and Matt. As always, classing up the place, Matt Cameron. Bye, McCree.

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0: Long Island's home for music lovers, 92.9 and 96.9 EHM. Steve Earle on the cover there with Mr. Bojangles. Is That Love from Squeeze played? Adele gave us Chasing Pavements. Closing Time from Semisonic was in our set. So was Pearl Jam doing Daughter. U2's Stuck in a Moment You Can't Get Out of played. We heard Beware of Darkness from George Harrison. Tracy Chapman was in the set as well with Stand By Me. There's more coming. Fleetwood Mac and Oasis take us to 8 o'clock next.
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0: 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Good morning. I'm Finn with Acoustic Sunrise. I play B-sides and rarities, cover songs, live tracks, stripped-down favorites, and laid-back classics. We're going to go with Paul Simon here, using the vocab. It's a simple desultory philippic, which translates roughly to a bloviated rant.
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0: 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Last year, 2025, Cagey Elephant opened for Oasis in the American part of their world tour. This year, Cagey Elephant taking it easy. Small club in Nashville, a yacht club in Minnesota, and maybe they're back in the studio. We just heard Come a Little Closer from Cage. Carolina in My Mind from James Taylor preceded that. Paul Simon was in the set with A Simple Desultory Philippic, and No Rain from Blind Melon started the 8 o'clock hour. Sam Phillips, Warren Zevon, and Andrew Bird are all next. Stay with us.
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I'm Finn. 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From the seminal Blue album, here's Joni.

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Miles in Montauk is a huge Death Cab for Cutie fan. They've got a new album this year, but we're going to go back a few years and listen to the unplugged version of Crooked Teeth.

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0: Long Island's home for music lovers, 92.9 or 96.9 EHM. It's the three-piece supergroup known as Boy Genius, relative newcomers to the Acoustic Sunrise scene with Cool About It that we just heard. Allison from Elvis Costello was in our set. We also heard Death Cab for Cutie doing Crooked Teeth. Small Town from John Mellencamp was in there, along with Joni Mitchell doing Urge for Going. Fits and the Dizzy Spells, as performed by Andrew Bird, was in the set. Warren Zevon and Jackson Browne together on Hasten Down the Wind, and I Need Love from Sam Phillips is how we started everything off. There's one more hour of Stripped Down Favorites and Laid-Back Classics coming. Don Henley and Michael Fronte are next.
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1: 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Acoustic Sunrise is on. I'm Finn. I play B-sides and rarities, cover songs, live tracks, stripped-down favorites, and laid-back classics. John Prine left this earth during the pandemic in 2020, many, many years before he laid down this track, which is a classic, Hello In There on EHM.

Long Island's home for music lovers, 92.9 and 96.9 EHM. One thing not a lot of folks realize about Michael Kiwanuka is he's a family man. He tours, but he always goes back home. They've recently moved from London to the outskirts, and he continues to make music. We just heard Tell Me a Tale from Michael Kiwanuka. Jerry Garcia in the set with High Time. It was John Prine's Hello in there before that. And Candy Everybody Wants from 10,000 Maniacs started the 9 o'clock hour. We'll keep the music rolling with Graham Parker.

0: Thank you very much. I'm Mr. Don Henley.
1: 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The fact remains, David Gray is the best-selling Irish singer-songwriter in the history of Ireland, beating out Van Morrison and Bono. He's on now with Shine.

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Alicia wanted to hear some Jack Johnson. 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

0: 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Kacey Musgraves has a new album this year. It just came out at the beginning of the month. We heard Rainbow performed live from Kacey Musgraves on Acoustic Sunrise today. Jeff Lynne in the set with Telephone Line. It was You and Your Heart from Jack Johnson before that. Eagle-Eyed Cherry gave a save tonight. Shine from David Gray played. KT Tunstall did the cover of The Boys of Summer. It was Little Feet with Willen. And You Can't Be Too Strong from Graham Parker was in the set as well. That does it for Acoustic Sunrise. We're back next Saturday morning, 7 a.m., with more stripped-down favorites and laid-back classics. Bob Marley and Fleet Foxes take us to 10 next.
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Good morning. I'm Finn. If you'd like to communicate, we can do so via email today, finn@wehm.com. 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

0: Long Island's home for music lovers, 92.9 and 96.9 EHM. Sturgill Simpson is going by Johnny Blue Skies these days. The new album from Johnny Blue Skies and the Dark Clouds is called Mutiny After Midnight. And the song we just heard is Situation. It does have a little Sturgill Simpson feel to it, doesn't it? Beatles in the set with Come Together, Four Seasons in One Day from Crowded House played, and the Pretenders were at the top of the 10 o'clock hour singing Middle of the Road. If you came here looking for concert tickets, this is a good spot. 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

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It's Samurai Cop on EHM.

0: Long Island's home for music lovers, 92.9 or 96.9 EHM. As mentioned earlier, Death Cab for Cutie with a new album. It's expected on the 5th of June, so coming up real quick, it'll be called I Built You a Tower, and the song we love, the preview track, is Riptides. Under the Milky Way from The Church played, Dave Matthews gave us Samurai Cop. Fleetwood Mac was in the set with Love That Burns. White Horses from Wolf Alice was in there. We also heard A Thing About You from Tom Petty and the Heartbreakers. The Jayhawks were at the top of the long set of EHM music doing I'd Run Away. There's more coming from Spoon and Sharon Jones to take us to 11 o'clock next.
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Good morning. I'm Finn. If you'd like to reach out, you can do so anytime via email. I'm Finn at WEHM.com. That one usually gets through. This one is from the act known as E.

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Long Island's home for music lovers, 92.9 or 96.9 EHM. Pretty excited for the new album from Goose that's coming out on the 12th of June. It'll be called Big Modern, and the song we just heard is Good to Be. Just What I Needed from The Cars, a true classic before that. E gave us Hello Cruel World, and Warren Zevon was at the top of the 11 o'clock hour singing Splendid Isolation. We'll keep things going with Luscious Jackson now.

92.9 or 96.9 EHM. The Black Crowes did not retire last year. I thought they were going to. They were on tour with Aerosmith. The tour was called the Farewell Tour. Black Crowes came out with a new album this year called A Pound of Feathers. The new song we love is Pharmacy Chronicles.

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Rob is in Sag Harbor, big Counting Crows fan, wanted to hear something from Butter Miracle and the Complete Suites. We haven't done this in a minute. It's Spaceman in Tulsa.

Allie says she's one in a million. Other people tend to agree. From her fishnet luck to her platform chucks, she's a fading Miss American dream.

0: Long Island's home for music lovers, 92.9 or 96.9 EHM. As mentioned earlier, Casey Musgraves has a new album this year. It just came out at the beginning of May. And the song we love is called Dry Spell, Burning Down the House from Talking Heads played. Counting Crows did Spaceman in Tulsa. Althea and Donna on Uptown Top Ranking. We also heard Pharmacy Chronicles from the Black Crows. The Posies did Golden Blunders. And Luscious Jackson was in the set as well with Naked Eye. That does it for me today. It's been a pleasure hanging with you. My name is Finn. Vinny Marino is in next.
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You're in the middle of another long set of EHM music for Jeremy in Cutchogue, Teenage Fan Club.

0: 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That's new from the Rolling Stones, In the Stars. Their new album, Foreign Tongues, will be out on July 10th. And it's not official yet, but there is word they will tour next year. David Bowie, All the Young Dudes, Teenage Fan Club, Don't Look Back, The Specials, the very prophetic Enjoy Yourself, It's Later Than You Think, Loose with Good Day, and Van Morrison, Wild Night. I'm Vinnie Marino. 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

0: 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That's new from Bruce Hornsby, title track from his latest album, Indigo Park. Replacements before that, Can't Hardly Wait, Holly Humberstone with Overkill. That's from her Falling Asleep at the Wheel EP. Bob Marley and the Wailers, Trenchtown Rock. Noah Kahan, The Great Divide, and Fiona Apple, Criminal, from her amazing album, Tidal. Hopefully we'll get some new music from her sometime soon. EHM weather, cloudy skies this afternoon, high 69. Tonight, rain, then overcast skies, low 54. For tomorrow, partly cloudy, maybe some rain, high near 65. Tomorrow night, clear, low around 45. And for Tuesday, lots of sunshine, high of 65. I'm Vinnie Marino in the next long set of EHM music, 10,000 Maniacs, Beck, and T-Rex on 92.9 and 96.9 EHM.
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This long set of EHM music continues for Charlotte in Southold. This is Beck.

0: Long Island's home for music lovers, 92.9 and 96.9 EHM. That's Monroe Villa. He's a singer from Liberia. Heavy Foot is the song. His album is Bloodline. T-Rex before that, Bang a Gong, Get It On. Beck with Deborah. 10,000 Maniacs, Trouble Me. Sparkle Horse, Shade and Honey. And John Fogerty with Dawes, Someday Never Comes. I'm Vinnie Marino, and EHM's Battle for the Great South Bay is back. 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Could be the next big stars. 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

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You're in the middle of another long set of EHM music for Arnie in Ronkonkoma. You too.

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0: Long Island's home for music lovers, 92.9 and 96.9 EHM. That's Bleachers, You and Forever. Their latest album is Everyone for 10 Minutes. The Clash before that, Rock the Casbah. The Shacks, This Strange Effect. That song's been covered by a few different artists, but the original, do you know? The Kinks, that's right. Tom Petty and the Heartbreakers, Listen to Her Heart. U2 with Song of the Future. XTC from English Settlement, Senses Working Overtime. And Joan Osborne, Saint Teresa. EHM weather, cloudy skies for the rest of the day, high 69. Rain tonight, low 54. Tomorrow, partly cloudy, maybe some rain, high near 65. Tomorrow night, clear, low around 45. And for Tuesday, lots of sunshine, high near 65. I'm Vinnie Marino. In the next long set of EHM music, Pink Floyd, The Pretenders, and Neil Young on 92.9 and 96.9 EHM.
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New from Brandi Carlile, Life on the Run. Neil Young before that, Cinnamon Girl. He has a new live album out. It's called As Time Explodes, and Neil's backed up by the Chrome Hearts. And that was released this past Friday. Gomez before that, Rhythm and Blues Alibi, Pretenders, Talk of the Town, Snow Patrol, Shut Your Eyes, and Pink Floyd, Wish You Were Here. I'm Vinny Marino. 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

0: Long Island's home for music lovers, 92.9 and 96.9 EHM. That is new from Paul McCartney. His new album, The Boys of Dungeon Lane, was released on Friday. And that's the first single, Days We Left Behind. Prince before that, When Doves Cry. Cage the Elephant, Mess Around, The Band. From Northern Lights, Southern Cross, Ophelia. Father John Misty, The Old Law, Police Walking on the Moon. And Oasis, Live Forever. Still waiting for the release date on that new documentary from Oasis about their big 2025 reunion tour. EHM weather going to remain cloudy today, high 68. For tomorrow, cloudy skies, maybe some rain, low 54. Tomorrow, partly cloudy. There is a chance of rain, high near 65. Tomorrow night, clear, down to 45. And for Tuesday, sunny skies, high around 65. I'm Vinnie Marino. We're going to do an hour-long set of EHM music coming up, including David Bowie, The Lemonheads, and Iggy Pop. 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

Long Island's home for music lovers, 92.9 and 96.9 EHM. Something new there from Grace Potter, Love Me Not. Her new album, Trespasser, will be out on August 21st. Iggy Pop before that, Lust for Life. The Lemonheads, Mrs. Robinson. Edie Brickell and New Bohemians, What I Am. Mark Cohn listening to Levon and David Bowie, his original version of The Man Who Sold the World. I'm Vinnie Marino. This hour-long set of EHM music continues now with Nirvana.

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You're in the middle of an hour-long set of EHM music for Carly and Watermill, Lucinda Williams with Brittany Spencer.

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And it really didn't have to stop. It just kept on going. And so castles made of sand slips into the sea.

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This hour-long set of EHM music continues for Johnny V in Sag Harbor, Weezer.

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1: Here's my final serenade. Here's a gun and here's a blade. Here's a picture that I saved for too long. Here's

0: Long Island's home for music lovers, 92.9 and 96.9 EHM. New one there from Mumford & Sons with some help from Chris Stapleton. It's called Here, from Mumford & Sons' latest album, Prize Fighter. They are on tour as we speak. The Cure before that, Love Song from Disintegration. Weezer, all my favorite songs. Jimi Hendrix, the softer side there, kind of a jazzy thing. Castles Made of Sand from his second album, Axis Bold as Love. Lucinda Williams with Brittany Spencer, The World's Gone Wrong. Talking Heads from Speaking in Tongues, Swamp, and Nirvana, Heart-Shaped Box. EHM weather, cloudy tonight, maybe some rain, low 54. Tomorrow, partly cloudy, could have some rain, high 65. Tomorrow night, mostly clear, low 45, and things get great on Tuesday, sunny, high of 65. That's going to do it for me, Vinnie Marino. Have a great week. I will speak to you next Saturday at noon. Jared's up next with another hour-long set of EHM music, including REM, Led Zeppelin, and Wilco on 92.9 and 96.9 EHM.
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Hello again. I'm Jared Anderson taking over. Vinny Marino is out the door right now, so I get to push all the buttons. Sorry in advance about that. Good news is I've got a one-hour-long set of EHM music that you have just begun. So sit back, relax, enjoy a whole bunch of tunes in a row as we keep it going with Wilco. This song's called Monday. It's the party horn version.

Long Island's home for music lovers, 92.9 and 96.9 EHM. Latest from Noah Kahan right there. It's called Doors. That's part of his new album, The Great Divide. Lively.

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Say hello to my friend Bennett in Sag Harbor. Been reaching out at WEHM.com asking for a camp song. Here you go, Bennett. It's Mistakes.

92.9 and 96.9 EHM as we celebrate the final day of May 2026. You're flying by again. I know I sound like an old guy when I start doing this, but holy cow, we're on to June in just a few hours. Keeping it going with the group Planes from 2022. This is Problem With It.

0: Long Island's home for music lovers, 92.9 and 96.9 EHM. Death Cab for Cutie with a new song called Riptides. Their new album out in just a few days, June 5th, called I Built You a Tower. Chris Isaak, Don't Make Me Dream About You. Heard Problem With It from Planes, Better Things by the Kinks. Mistakes from Camp. That were a request from Bennett. Thank you. Lenny from Stevie Ray Vaughan and I Alone from the band Live. Let's take a look at your Long Island weather forecast. Our low temperature tonight down around 50 degrees or so. Partly cloudy skies through the evening. Tomorrow we're looking at 70 degrees and sunny. Looks like a beautiful Monday. The only thing that might be better is Tuesday, high in the mid-70s and sunshine. Great start to your Long Island week here. Sarah McLaughlin on the way. Steely Dan, Citizen Cope, and more. 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
1: 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A few 2026 dates for Suzanne Vega. Her Flying with Angels tour will include a stop in New York City next month. 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Here she is with When Heroes Go Down.

0: Long Island's home for music lovers, 92.9 and 96.9 EHM. That's Kurt Vile with Chance to Bleed. Heard the Beatles back in the USSR when Heroes Go Down from Suzanne Vega. In Excess, Need You Tonight, we played Citizen Cope, Bullet and a Target. Steely Dan's Hey 19, Building a Mystery from Sarah McLachlan. I'm Jared Anderson. Thanks for hanging with us. Always appreciate knowing you're out there. The band Bright Eyes coming to Forest Hills Stadium in Queens Saturday, June 6th. 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Moby's on the way. The Great Alabama Shakes. We'll hear from Jackson Brown in a little bit, too. 92.9 and 96.9 EHM.
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92.9 and 96.9 EHM. One of the great things about being around a radio is you make this connection to people and DJs from all over the country. People go all over the place, and then you keep up with them and their stories. And a lot of radio DJs get out to a lot of cool shows. One of my former bosses was just at Red Rocks Amphitheater out in Colorado watching the Alabama Shakes, and he was kind enough to post a whole bunch of videos. So I found myself enjoying those a couple of nights ago. So let's hear from the Alabama Shakes. This is Another Life.

92.9 and 96.9 EHM as we celebrate this last day of May. I've got a new one from the Revivalists we'll get to here in 6 or 7 minutes. Hang tight for that. First, it's Michigander, a song they put out 4 years ago. This is called Stay Out of It.

0: Long Island Sound for music lovers, 92.9 and 96.9 EHM. That is new by the Revivalists. It's called Heart Stop. They have a new album called Get It Honest. That'll be out in July. Our House for Madness, you heard Stay Out of It from Michigander. The Pretender by Jackson Browne. Alabama Shakes in there with Another Life. Monkey Man from The Specials. And Porcelain was the tune by Moby. Taking a look at your weather, your low temperature tonight headed down for a low somewhere in the low 50s. Clear skies. Tomorrow looks beautiful. Sunny and 70 degrees. Tuesday looks even more beautiful, if I do say so myself. Mid-70s and sunshine-filled skies. Perfect couple of days to play hooky from work or escape outside for a little bit. Looks too nice to not enjoy it. The Dandy Warhols are on the way. The Rolling Stones coming up. You'll hear from the Beach Boys in just a little bit, too. 92.9 and 96.9 EHM.
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92.9 and 96.9 EHM. As we turn the calendar to June tomorrow, Tim Finn will celebrate his 74th birthday a little later in June. Tim, of course, one of the members of Split Enz with his brother Neil. Here's one of his solo songs. This is called Persuasion.

Long Island's home for music lovers, 92.9 and 96.9 AM. She's Casey Musgraves. That's a Dry Spell. Heard God Only Knows from the Beach Boys. Tim Finn with Persuasion. We played the Smithereens, Behind the Wall of Sleep. Played Rachel Yamagata's Worn Me Down, Loving Cup from the Rolling Stones, and Bohemian Like You by the Dandy Warhols. 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They're playing three shows this October at Forest Hill Stadium in Queens, August 20th, 21st, and 22nd. 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Keeping it going with a 1 hour long set of EHM music here. 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

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Starts with the EHM Breakfast Show with Harry from 6 to 10. Great way to wake up. I know it's not the easiest thing to get going on a Monday, but Harry makes it a lot better and plays you some of the best music around 6 to 10 right here. Here's Langhorne Slim. This is Rock and Roll.

92.9 and 96.9 EHM. I'm so far behind at what's popular, what's going on out there in the world these days. I blame my kids, but really it's probably just me being oblivious. There's a new Star Wars movie. Do you know this? Star Wars, The Mandalorian and Grogu. I think is how you say it. If not, I'm sure people are screaming at their radio right now. That's doing well at the box office this weekend. The movie Obsession looks like it's going to remain number one. Michael, The Devil Wears Prada 2, and The Sheep Detective is all doing pretty well at the box office this weekend. Here's Liam Gallagher for What It's Worth.

0: Long Island's home for music lovers, 92.9 and 96.9 EHM. He's Jack White. That's G-O-D and the Broken Ribs. English Beat, Save It for Later. We played Liam Gallagher for What It's Worth. What's the Deal from Pink Floyd, Rock and Roll, Langhorn Slim. Played The Police, King of Pain, and I Hope You Want Me To was the tune from The Mavericks. Jared Anderson here. I hope you're doing fantastic as we wind down the month of May. Looks like a great start to your week, though. Low temperature tonight down around 50 degrees. Partly cloudy skies tomorrow. Sunny and 70. Tuesday, sunny and 75. Looks spectacular outside, in fact. Corner Shop on the way. Jerry Douglas, Mumford and Sons team up for a tune. We'll play one from Coldplay and a lot more straight ahead. 92.9 and 96.9 EHM.
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Thank you to Annabelle listening in Port Jeff. 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It's Teenage Fan Club, tune from 1997 here. It's called Ain't That Enough.

Long Island's home for music lovers, 92.9 and 96.9 AM. She's Brandi Carlile. That's called Life on the Run. Watching the Detectives, the Elvis Costello track before that, Ain't That Enough from Teenage Fan Club. That was a request from Annabelle in Port Jefferson. This is Love from George Harrison. You heard Coldplay.

Festival. This year it happens July 23rd through the 26th at Shorefront Park in Patchogue. 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Make sure you do that before June 8th. That's the latest you can do it, and we will narrow down the semifinalists. 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After that, the top five bands get invited to compete at the Battle of the Bands at the Suffolk and Riverhead on June 25th, and one lucky winner scores those great prizes. 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Always love this competition. It's fun to hear so many great local musicians. Keeping the tunes going here for you with Radiohead from 1995. This is Fake Plastic Trees.

92.9 and 96.9 EHM. Josh Ritter playing a handful of dates in the fall of 26, including some New York and Connecticut shows. Does look like if you're in listening distance of our radio signal right now, it may have to be a travel thing at a few upstate New York shows, but might be worth it if you're a big fan. Here is Josh with You Won't Dig My Grave.

0: Long Island's home for music lovers, 92.9 and 96.9 EHM. That's Beck. His latest is called Ride Lonesome. Passionate Kisses from Lucinda Williams. You heard You Won't Dig My Grave from Josh Ritter. Rebel Rebel, David Bowie's tune, This Time for Real by Chet Faker. Peter Gabriel with Steam and Fake Plastic Trees was the Radiohead tune. Looks like a beautiful start to the week. Our low tonight will be down in the low 50s. Partly cloudy skies. Tomorrow, sunny and 70. Tuesday, sunny and mid-70s. Should be just a perfect next 48 hours or so. Hopefully I'm right and you're not mad at me if it starts to snow or something crazy, but doesn't look like it. My name is Jared Anderson. That is it for me. Have a great rest of your Sunday night and a great week ahead. I'll chat with you next weekend. Already looking forward to that. Another long set of EHM music right around the corner, and we'll kick it off with Blur. You'll hear Bruce Springsteen, See Ya, and more. 92.9 and 96.9 EHM.
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